You don't need an algorithm to find your local information. Scroll over to the Discover Estevan app to see what's happening near you and keep up to date with Sun 102.

0: Our Sunday also with a high of 20. Monday stays unsettled with periods of rain and a high near 19. Get the full 5-day forecast at your fingertips by downloading our Discover Estevan app.
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0: Sun 102's Taste of Summer is back with Kingston Midstream. So make sure you pack your appetite.
1: So good.
0: And maybe a few extra napkins. You're gonna need them. Every Wednesday, you'll find us around Estevan firing up the grill for the Taste of Summer charity barbecue. 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
1: Tonight cools to 9. Thursday climbs to 23 with a mix of sun and cloud. And Friday looks like the summer day we've been bargaining for, with sunshine and a high of 25 before the weekend starts eyeing a return to wetter weather. You can get the full 5-day forecast at discoverestevan.com. I'm Lois Fever.
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1: Tonight drops down to a cool 9 degrees. Thursday sees a mix of sun and cloud with a high of 23. And Friday is shaping up to be a beauty with sunshine and a high near 25. Stay ahead of all that rain by heading over to discoverestevan.com. I'm Lois Fever.
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1: Sun 102's Taste of Summer is back with Kingston Midstream. 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

Elton John, Britney Spears, Hold Me Closer on Sun 102. This is Daniel Esplin back with you Thursday morning, and we are finally through all of our technical difficulties. What a fun start to the day, and a beautiful one at that. We're already at 12 degrees with a breeze, with the sun shining. And yeah, it does sound like there is a 30% chance of showers here today, maybe tomorrow morning as well, though we'll get some more details on that with a look at the weather in a moment. We also have Brock from Country 106.1 joining us for today's question of the day right after Loud Luxury with Young and Foolish.

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Thursday morning, this is Daniel Espelin back with you on Sum 102. That was Kid Laroi with Justin Bieber and Stay. And coming up after Fifi Dobson with Ghost, Mr. Jeff Pearson from Blackbeards, The Beef Bar, and The Ice Factory will be joining the show.

Starting there, we're off with the soft sounds of Somber. That was Homewrecker right here on Sun 102. Good morning. Happy Thursday. This is Daniel Esplin back with you once again. And yeah, it's been a pretty hectic morning here, but thankfully it seems like it's all starting to settle down. And thankfully, at the very least, we got some beautiful weather. Hopefully it lasts. 23 the high today. We're at 13 degrees already with a breeze. And yeah, love seeing that sunshine. When I was actually talking to Jeff Pearson this morning, he said, I wonder if this is the rainiest summer we've had in the last 25 years. So I thought, hey, we should look into that once the month is over, which is, by the way, right around the corner. Next Tuesday, final day of June. We got Canada Day on Wednesday. I'm so looking forward to that. And of course, we have River.

0: That was The Weeknd with Blinding Lights right here on Sun 102. Daniel Esplin back with you once again. And yeah, I want to do a huge shout out to everyone that stopped by yesterday for our first Taste of Summer charity barbecue. We were there at Wood Country Building Services from 11 to 1 in support of Estevan U Soccer, who is, by the way, wrapping up their season here this week. And yeah, it wasn't ever hectic. It was just a steady flow of folks stopping by. And it was so great to see that we were able to raise just over $11,000. No, $100. $11,000, that would be a lot of hot dogs and hamburgers. But regardless, all of the support makes such a difference for all the organizations that we raise funds for. And you can actually check out the full list of where we'll be every Wednesday up until August 12th and who we will be supporting. Of course, we've got to do a huge shout out and a thank you to the folks that are supporting us with Taste of Summer Charity Barbecue. It was a whole team effort once again yesterday. And so big shout out going out to the Southern Plains Co-op, Kingston Midstream, Kanger, Goliath Disposal, and the folks over at Crown Advertising. We do have a look at the weather on the way as well. More of today's best music with Harry Styles and American Girls.
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6: 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The show's

That was Daniel Powder, Crazy All My Life. Before that, the number one song from the American Top 40 Countdown, Olivia Dean with So Easy to Fall in Love, which has been number one unconsecutively now for 6 weeks. So, yeah.

Got a pretty funky bass sound with that one. I like it. Pinio and Loeb x JRDN, Spin on Someone or Two. Before that, we had Lady Gaga with The Dead Dance. And right now, this is the latest single from Justin Bieber and Speed Demon.

Hopefully you're having a great day so far and enjoying the sunshine. This is Daniel Espelin back with you on Sun 102. And yeah, rain is expected through the weekend, and it really hasn't budged at all with the forecast. We'll have more on that, though, coming up after Mariana's Trench with Lightning and Thunder, fitting. And yeah, right now, this is the latest single from Taylor Swift, I Knew It, I Knew You.

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But it don't make a difference, only care about yours. We could be in the Arctic, at the edge of the earth,

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0: chances Sunday near 20. Monday's day is variable with a mix of sun and cloud and a chance of showers near 22. Stay weather ready. 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

Hey, hey, it's Sharon Church taking you through your Thursday afternoon. Nickelback, if today was your last day, up ahead. But first, here's Dua Lipa with Houdini.

Avril Lavigne, I'm with you. I'm Sharon Church, and it's now time for a sorta sports report. The Blue Jays made things interesting last night, but came up just short.

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